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0: Did you know MAF flies to more destinations in Papua New Guinea alone than Qantas does worldwide? Every 4 minutes, an MAF plane takes off or lands in some of the world's most remote places. That means that every 4 minutes, help comes to the suffering, relief comes to those in crisis, and Jesus comes to the lost. 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
1: 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You

Have you ever noticed how quick we are to argue, to prove our own point, to win the debate? When it comes to faith, we can so easily slip into defending Jesus instead of simply showing him. Hi, I'm Bernie Diamond and welcome again to Fresh. American writer and speaker Bo Stringer recently said this: "The church is obsessed with being a light in the darkness, but light doesn't argue with darkness, it just shows up." Yes. The church is obsessed with being a light in the darkness, but light doesn't argue with darkness, it just shows up. Jesus didn't debate.

A wonderful Wednesday. It is the middle of the week and we have lots of great tunes to get you going. Gonna kick it off right now with Lindy.

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Way Brekkie on Wonderful Wednesday with Holbo and K-Man. I'm the K-Man, and let's get the tunes rolling because I do want to get to that Switchfoot track. Here's Jason Gray with Place For Me.